0: So say what you will, it's still a night game.
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0: It's the 48th Annual Monterey Jazz Festival, presented by MCI, September 16th through 18th at the Monterey Fairgrounds. 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